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2: Hello, Kiddies. This is being your Uncle Hot again with a new storyline of my great-artig Buckelchen Lady Di. Jetzt geht's dabei. And it does been called the Fairy Tale Lily of the Little Mr. Sackface. Well said. Once or even twice upon a time ago, there did be a little small boy, people, who was really, really fucking ugly indeed. He was even more fucking ugly than the most fucking super ugly man in the world. Yes, so fuck, so sleeping together ugly did he be doing be. Even I myself could theoretically vomit right into the Geräte here if I only think about him. Because of his baggy-faced outlooking, all the peoples only called the little arschcakes only the little Mr. Sackface. And they even cried it after him in the streets if he did be going on the sunny side of them. Yeah. This really made him depressive sometimes, and some other times even sogar sad. But one day, very suddenly indeed, there made it whoosh-de-whoosh and flash-de-flash, and in its room his middle stood, was studying a good fee, a witch, a fairy ultra, and it said, "Hello, little Mr. Sackface, I'm a good fairy, and I did do come to do help you." Super, super, geil, fantastic even, said the little shitty-faced bloke. Then you can hocus-pocus me pretty. And his little heart made a happy boom-boody-boom-boody-boom-boom-boom. But the old fairy wife said only sadly, "No, sorry, I can that not. And nobody can that, because that does not go. But I have one or two very good pieces of advice for you. You are so fucking ugly and a disgrace to the eye, and that does never will change. So why don't you hang yourself up, you bloody blödkopf?" And with a magical ding-a-ling-a-ling-a-ling, she disappeared away how she had come in the first place. And little Sackface went to the writing table, opened a shoplate, took out a rope and hanged himself up until he was quite dead indeed. Yes, and if nobody has cut him off in the meantime, then he does probably still hang there.

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1: Alphonse Darra, Fremdenführer.
2: And if you look to the right side of the hand, there you can see the wonderful Edeka Markt of Rummelsdorf. This was erected in 1972 with a big Feuerwerk and a goulash cannon. Yes. Here you see the very pretty Reihenhäuser, the row houses of Rummelsdorf, very typisch for this Gegend. Yes. Yes, you do not know that in Japan, don't you not? Ne? Only paper houses, nicht wahr? Yeah. You could clip them together, höchstens. Naja, little joke must mal be, ab und zu. So, if you now please look over there to the other side, mal wieder, ne? You will see the wonderful new telephone house here of Rummelsdorf. It was aufgebaut from the peoples from the post, the yellow people. No Japse, only from the Bundespost, yeah. This telephone house was errichtet in Frühling, in the early summer, nachdem the other one in the last year kaputt, destroyed wurde von young Raudis. Bis zur Eröffnung hatten wir a nice little Feuerwerk and a goulash cannon. So, very interesting is auch there drüben the building, that is a Filiale of the Brandkasse, Burning Kasse, with the hauseigene Kantine unten drinne, with wechselnden Tagesgerichten every day. Was, yes, we will come back for photos later. Yes, of course. We now drive here under the Eisenbahnbrücke of Rummelsdorf, a majestic building where big trains from all over the world drive drüber every day. No, halt, Mr. Here, there, yellow face with the Schlitz eyes. Yes, Judah. The toilet is not possible, not begehbar now. No, I had a little accident there this morning. Yes, it will be cleared later. Cleared. Yes, of course. Yes, thank you. But now we make a little halt anyway in a few seconds. We make a little pause here at the Cooklöffel, where you will become a little meal and get begrüßt by our Oberbürgermeister. You then have 2 hours of your free Freizeit and we will meet here wieder at 14 Uhr. Yeah, thank you. What? Yes, you can make a photo of me. Yes, here or draußen at the Gulaschkette.

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I know that we are young, and I know that you may love me, but I just can't be with you like this anymore, Alejandro. I know that we are young, and I know that you may love me, but I just can't be with you like this anymore.